Back when, dreaming about the life, we didn't realize how to get there, there'd be sacrifice. We didn't take into account the craziness of life. Remember setting up those speakers, calibrating lights, hoping that our friends would come support us for the night. And maybe 20 in a crowd, we thought we owned the world. Look at me now, like I was stunting on my old girl. Heard she came through for a bit.

up our message, tell me never change. But I think what they mean isn't what they say. I'll always be the same kid speaking from his heart. The one who steps into the lab all to push the art. Who steps into his mind just to pick it all apart. The extroverted introvert who's puzzled by the earth. Caught between who he is and what he does for worth. Hope when I'm gone you spread my message, don't just put me on a shirt. And if you come up at my small town, hope you know I did it first. No hate to those before me, I just really made it work. No one put me on, barely down to let me open. Now I'm every day getting closer to my moment. 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Shit was frozen, I was slip sliding, stay

0: My whole life is on a rise. Shit I wrote down, I'm seeing with my eyes. There's some shit I used to dream about, but I was plotting with the team about. Shout to all my friends that saw the magic in my vision, the ones who let the kid know they still riding with him. So put your seatbelts on, we about to take off. Got the word from ground control, time for liftoff.
1: Yeah, but no.

0: Hello and welcome to the DNCE First Annual International Cake Fight, where no matter how you slice it, it's a piece of cake. Now let's go to Lisa on the sidelines, who has all the delicious details on this frosty fight.
1: I'm Lisa Morningdale, reporting live at one of the year's biggest events. As you can see, the crowd is going wild. Let's see who will have their cake and eat it too. Back to you.
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0: the end, I'ma ride with you. 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
1: Yeah. 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
0: Stay solid, never lie to you. 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

0: 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And guess what? We actually never met each other in real life yet. Only you can make this happen.
1: We're gonna meet each other for the first time if we hit the 400,000 online followers.
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3: Just want to thank you guys so much from the bottom of our hearts, and we love you.

Yeah. Don't talk down to me, that's not gonna work now. Packed all my clothes and I moved out. I don't even wanna go to your house. Every time I sit on that couch, I feel like you lecture me. Eventually, I bet that we could've made this work and probably would've figured things out. But I guess I'm a letdown, but it's cool, I checked out. Oh, you wanna be friends now? Okay, let's put my fake face on and pretend now. Sit around and talk about the good times. That didn't even happen. I mean, why are you laughing? Must've missed that joke, let me see if I can find a reaction. No, but at least you're happy.

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Now you trying to cut me off like a light switch. Trying to stay in Ali, saying that you need some time to breathe. Thinking that I'm

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It's what makes your girl wanna groove. Your boy Mac Bizarre letting you know with the brand new track coming out by 40 Groove. This ain't no jet, baby. This is just what we do all the time. No committing crimes, just being live. Lemon in my drink, baby. 101.9 The Slap.

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Man, I know sometimes these thoughts can be harsh and cold as ice. 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